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3: Good morning. The girl who was hit by a truck while running to catch a school bus last week has passed away in hospital. A post by the girl's parents on Facebook says their daughter succumbed to her injuries at the IWK in Halifax Monday. The parents thanked the community for all the support they've been shown, including as much as $250,000 in online donations. The girl was crossing Route 2 last Thursday in Dunstaffnage to catch her school bus when she was hit by a tractor trailer. An Island hockey legend has passed away. Forbes Kennedy was 90. Kennedy may have been small in stature compared to many players, but he was tough on the ice. He played 600 games in the NHL with various teams, including the Leafs and Bruins, from 1956 to 69. After his playing career ended, he coached in the U.S. and then returned to the island and continued teaching young players about the game. Two major developments in Cavendish are now awaiting final approval from the resort municipality of Stanley Bridge, Hope River, Bayview, Cavendish, and North Rustico. Greenfield Outdoor Hospitality wants to expand its Jellystone Park campground by 62 sites and add a new recreation area with a pool. Arbert and Associates is proposing a 41-lot condominium with four commercial units. Both projects received positive feedback at public meetings earlier this month, according to The Guardian. Developers are hoping to begin construction later this year. Former federal Environment Minister Stephen Guilbeault is quitting the Commons. Guilbeault is expected to tell the Liberal caucus today he's resigning his Montreal area seat. He's been upset with the Carney government's rollback of various laws and policies regarding climate change and the environment, laws which he introduced when he was Environment Minister in the Trudeau government. The Carney governments repealed the consumer carbon tax, eliminated the EV sales mandate, signaled the end of the oil and gas emissions caps, and reversed the Liberal promise to end fossil fuel subsidies. In sports at the World Hockey Championships, Canada beat the Czechs 3-2 to move into the quarterfinals tomorrow against the U.S. In the NHL's Western Final, Golden Knights swept Colorado, finishing them off 2-1 in Game 4. In baseball, Blue Jays beat the Marlins 8-1. Red Sox lost a 7-6 decision to the Braves. Yankees pummeled the Royals 15-1. In the NBA's Western Final, the Thunder took a 3-2 lead, beating the Spurs 127-114. Now you're up to date. I'm Daryl Good.
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6: Island weather. For A Touch of Gold, we've got single-digit temperature today and looking pretty wet. Cloudy and rainy, high of 9, low of 6. Tomorrow, well, pretty much the same and a little bit cooler as well. The high is 7, low of 4. And Friday, well, the cooler temperatures stick around, but the rain looks like it's only going to be here for a little bit of the morning. After that, just mainly cloudy. The high is 7, low of 4 for your Friday. 6:03 downtown Charlottetown, and at the Harborfront Studio, it's cloudy, 7 degrees, and not quite rain coming down just in front of us, but it does look rainy.

The devil went down to Georgia. He was looking for a soul to steal. 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When he came across this young man sawing on a fiddle and playing it hot, and the devil jumped up on a hickory stump and said, "Boy, let me tell you what. I guess you didn't know it, but I'm a fiddle player too. And if you'd care to take a dare, I'll make a bet with you. Now you play pretty good fiddle, boy, but give the devil his due. 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

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Johnny said, "Devil, just come on back if you ever want to try again. 'Cause I told you once, you son of a gun, I'm the..."

0: The Islands Country, 95.1 FM, CFCY, hunting, fishing, and loving every day. That is Luke Bryan, 617. Lee with you bright and early. Now, I am additionally on top of the caffeination and the hydration, so I'm pretty proud of myself. And we've got a very busy day, and I'm excited because not only will I be joining you throughout the morning, but I will be checking in throughout the afternoon. I'll get into those details in just a little bit. Also want to let you know about some of the other fun going on today. The gavel will be moved within striking range soon. We're going to give you a reason to smile. The 90s at 9 and so much more. Also starting to focus towards the weekend. I'm going to let you know about some places you can run into me and other events you can hit up here on PEI because there is a lot of them. So without any further ado, we are going to be getting back into the music because there's still plenty more I want to chat with you about, but it is still a little bit early. Let's just ease on into it, like a hot tub, if you will. Morgan Griffith, right after this on CFCY.
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1: Good morning. A dangerous intersection in Stratford's getting a safety redesign this summer. The province is realigning Keppock Road and adding a left turn lane on Georgetown Road. Chief Engineer Stephen Yeo says the current angle forces drivers to look over their shoulder while moving, creating a lot of close calls. The new design will require drivers to come to a complete stop instead of just yielding. Yeo tells CBC the change will make the intersection extremely safe for both motorists and pedestrians. Work will begin in the next couple of weeks. The province is providing a short-term loan of nearly $4 million to a Georgetown seafood processor, which is under creditor protection. Seafood 2000 applied for protection earlier this month, citing the rising costs for lobster and fuel, tariff uncertainty, and a lack of available credit. Premier Rob Lent says the province has put itself in a position of holding first security to finance the company, according to Saltwire. Lent says this ensures lobster and oyster fishermen will be paid for product that they've already sold. A new ride-sharing pilot program aims to give rural islanders a safe way home at night. The Kerry Rural Rideshare Program will deploy drivers in 9 communities, including Surrey, Kensington, Tignish. The 6-month pilot begins this summer with service during weekends and evenings. Drivers will not be sent, though, to urban areas or communities with existing taxis. A culinary studio, a clothing boutique, the city's Port Authority, and a longtime entrepreneur are being honored at downtown Charlottetown's annual business awards. Ada Culinary Studio won Retailer of the Year. Isla Clothing has received Business Development of the Year, Port Charlottetown getting the President's Award for its role in tourism, waterfront development, and the new Shore Power Project. Deborah Wilner received the inaugural Lifetime Achievement Award for building several island businesses over more than 4 decades and for being a founding member of the Downtown Board. In sports, Team Canada will play the U.S. in quarterfinals at the World Hockey Championship tomorrow after beating Czechia 3-2 yesterday. The Golden Knights swept the Western Final in the NHL, beating the Avalanche 2-1. In the majors, Blue Jays over Miami 8-1, Atlanta down the Red Sox 7-6, Yankees embarrassed the Royals 15-1. The NBA's Western Final, Oklahoma City beat San Antonio 127-114 to take a 3-2 lead in their series. Now you're up to date. I'm Daryl Good.
2: We have got ourselves a bit of a rainy day on our hands. Highs of 9, low of 6, so staying firmly in those single digits. Now, tomorrow, looking like a lot of the same. A little bit cooler, high of 7, low of 4. Again, more rain expected. And then on Friday, rain to start the day, but after that, mainly cloudy with a high of 7 and low of 4. 6:30 on the nose, downtown Charlottetown, and at the Harborfront Studio, it is cloudy, 7.

0: The Islands Country, 95.1 FM, CFCY, Tennille Towns, that is the last time. 6:37, my name is Lee Ruby, and maybe, just maybe, it's not the last time, but it's going to be the first time that you're experiencing one of the new dynamite restaurants here on PEI. I was able to hit it up over the course of the weekend. Firehouse Subs, you may have heard of it. It's been a while since I've had it, just because we haven't had it here on PEI, and then as soon as it showed up, I had to take full advantage. It was a great, great, great experience. Now, the thing is, they were busy, which is a good thing, but the waits weren't really that long. But again, it's getting made fresh, so you have to understand if there's a bit of a line, it might take a little time, but worth the wait, which is great. And here's the thing. Everyone was like, oh, yeah, isn't it supposed to be in the Royalty Crossing Mall? Yes. Now, here is the thing. It's in the separate part of the parking lot. You know what I'm talking about? Like, right near University Ave. So, in the same parking lot as the mall. I just don't want people to stroll in and maybe look at the food court and then realize they have to double back. But all you have to do is kind of look in the middle. It's right near the Bone and Biscuit there. You know what I mean? And it's really, really good. And I had the turkey sub. The turkey club. Turkey club sub is what I had. Dynamite stuff. So, open now. If you haven't had it before, give it a try. If you've had it once, you're going to want to have it again. Also, they are doing their grand opening on the 6th. So if you happen to hear about their grand opening and think, oh, no, I'll wait till the 6th because it's not open yet. They are open. They're just getting things rolling out before they officially roll it out.
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0: 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Thomas Rhett, Jordan Davis, Ain't a Bad Life. It is 6:47 officially. My name is Lee Ruby. Happy Wednesday as we work to get you on over the hump and then power on towards the weekend. And here's the thing. Maybe I got over-caffeinated and over-hydrated this morning because the last couple of days I've been, you know, a little bit behind, more so on the hydration end. But today I've got them both figured out. But I was looking at some great stuff that are coming on throughout the weekend into the weekend, specifically on the 30th, and we have got Shed Fest 2026 with Island Portable Buildings. And here is the thing. First thing I thought of was a great music festival, like Shed Fest this weekend. Like, no idea why. That's exactly what I thought. Now, granted, it is not a music festival. I don't want to confuse you. I just want to let you know where my brain went just before 7 o'clock this morning. But Shed Fest is back, making its return, which has huge discounts on sheds. Obviously, they're going to have a free barbecue on hand, so get a nice snack into you. They'll have some giveaways, prizes, and all sorts of great stuff. I'd mentioned earlier on in the week as well, there's a lot of use for sheds, and one of which that I want to, no pun intended, shed light on is we all are familiarized with the man cave, but I have been told more and more and more. A friend of mine actually off island has one for his wife. It's a she shed, and it's basically like a mini library. It's really cool. He sent me photos. I'm going to try to have him resend them to me because I can't remember if I deleted the conversation, but it was a really cool little setup. She had like a little rug in there, a desk, and then, you know, just a comfy chair to read her books and all that, but really neat. So whatever your use for a shed is, they've got you taken care of. It is going on this weekend on the 30th, 8 a.m. till 3 p.m. All the details are on their Facebook page, or you can go to islandportablebuildings.com.
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3: Good morning. The girl who was hit by a truck while running to catch a school bus last week has passed away in hospital. A post by the girl's parents on Facebook says their daughter succumbed to her injuries at the IWK in Halifax Monday. The parents thanked the community for all the support they've been shown, including as much as $250,000 in online donations. The girl was crossing Route 2 last Thursday in Dunstaffnage to catch her school bus when she was hit by a tractor trailer. An island hockey legend has passed away. Forbes Kennedy was 90. Kennedy may have been small in stature compared to many players, but he was tough on the ice. He played 600 games in the NHL with various teams, including the Leafs and Bruins, from 1956 to 69. After his playing career ended, he coached in the U.S. and then returned to the island and continued teaching young players about the game. Two major developments in Cavendish are now awaiting final approval from the resort municipality of Stanley Bridge, Hope River, Bayview, Cavendish, and North Rustico. Greenfield Outdoor Hospitality wants to expand its Jellystone Park campground by 62 sites and add a new recreation area with a pool. Arbert and Associates is proposing a 41-lot condominium with four commercial units. Both projects received positive feedback at public meetings earlier this month, according to The Guardian. Developers are hoping to begin construction later this year. Former Federal Environment Minister Stephen Guilbeault is quitting the Commons. Guilbeault is expected to tell the Liberal caucus today he's resigning his Montreal area seat. He's been upset with the Carney government's rollback of various laws and policies regarding climate change and the environment, laws which he introduced when he was Environment Minister in the Trudeau government. The Carney governments repealed the consumer carbon tax, eliminated the EV sales mandate, signaled the end of the oil and gas emissions caps, and reversed the Liberal promise to end fossil fuel subsidies. In sports at the World Hockey Championships, Canada beat the Czechs 3-2 to move into the quarterfinals tomorrow against the U.S. In the NHL's Western Final, Golden Knights swept Colorado, finishing them off 2-1 in Game 4. In baseball, Blue Jays beat the Marlins 8-1. Red Sox lost a 7-6 decision to the Braves. Yankees pummeled the Royals 15-1. In the NBA's Western Final, the Thunder took a 3-2 lead, beating the Spurs 127-114. Now you're up to date. I'm Daryl Good.
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5: For Nissan Propane Service, we have got ourselves, well, a rainy one on our hands and a little bit cooler, staying in those single digits, a high of 9, low of 6. That trend continues tomorrow, but even a little bit colder. We could be looking at highs of 7 with a low of 4. And Friday, starting the day with a little rain after that, mainly cloudy, but those cooler temperatures are going to stick around with a high of 7 once again and a low of 4, just like on Thursday. 7:04 downtown Charlottetown, end of the Harbor Front Studio. It is cloudy, rainy, and 7.

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0: 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I can't love you anymore. That is Ella Langley and Morgan Wallen. 7:18, my name is Lee Ruby, and we have got ourselves, well, a bit of a cloudy one, a bit of a rainy one, but hopefully Mother Nature is going to flip the switch and make things a little bit more beautiful for our Wednesday. But you know what I'm going to do? I'm going to make sure that I hit the gavel and we birthday celebrate. So when those milestones come at you, we're definitely making the most of our Wednesday. And without any further ado, I've got the gavel. I was twirling it. I'm sure you knew because I usually tell you when that's what I have on the go. Basically keeping my chops fresh as we get all geared up to get confidential right now with Country Confidential. There we are. Last one. Extra thud on that one. Well, Kane Brown was recently asked, and this is one thing that I love hearing. It doesn't really matter what kind of industry or profession that you are in. It is always wonderful to hear high praise for those within your industry because in some cases, whether you're on the outside looking in, and again, it doesn't matter what industry it is. It doesn't necessarily need to be something that is tied to celebrity like sports or music or anything like that. It could be, you might be a very, very, very good lobster fisher and a lot of people look up to your skills and they just say, well, insert name here. It's fantastic. I always try to kind of keep up with them every season. So it's really nice to get praise within your own industry. But Kane Brown recently mentioned who the most influential artists in country music are right now. And who would know better than somebody who is an influential name in themselves like Kane Brown. And you just heard them. Doubling it up, he called out specifically Ella Langley and Morgan Wallen. He said, that is where the bar is set. That's where everybody wants to get himself included. So it's very nice to hear that kind of high praise and to know not only are they seen that way, but we just heard them team up with Can't Love You Anymore, and what a great song.
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3: Good morning. A dangerous intersection in Stratford's getting a safety redesign this summer. The province is realigning Keppock Road and adding a left turn lane on Georgetown Road. Chief Engineer Stephen Yeo says the current angle forces drivers to look over their shoulder while moving, creating a lot of close calls. The new design will require drivers to come to a complete stop instead of just yielding. Yeo tells CBC the change will make the intersection extremely safe for both motorists and pedestrians. Work will begin in the next couple of weeks. The province is providing a short-term loan of nearly $4 million to a Georgetown seafood processor, which is under creditor protection. Seafood 2000 applied for protection earlier this month, citing the rising costs for lobster and fuel, tariff uncertainty, and a lack of available credit. Premier Rob Lance says the province has put itself in a position of holding first security to finance the company, according to Saltwire. Lance says this ensures lobster and oyster fishermen will be paid for product that they've already sold. A new ride-sharing pilot program aims to give rural islanders a safe way home at night. The Kerry Rural Rideshare Program will deploy drivers in 9 communities, including Surrey, Kensington, Tignish. The 6-month pilot begins this summer with service during weekends and evenings. Drivers will not be sent, though, to urban areas or communities with existing taxis. A culinary studio, a clothing boutique, the city's Port Authority, and a longtime entrepreneur are being honored at Downtown Charlottetown's annual business awards. Ada Culinary Studio won Retailer of the Year. Isla Clothing has received Business Development of the Year. Port Charlottetown getting the President's Award for its role in tourism, waterfront development, and the new Shore Power Project. Deborah Wilner received the inaugural Lifetime Achievement Award for building several island businesses over more than 4 decades and for being a founding member of the Downtown Board. In sports, Team Canada will play the U.S. in quarterfinals at the World Hockey Championship tomorrow after beating Czechia 3-2 yesterday. The Golden Knights swept the Western Final in the NHL, beating the Avalanche 2-1. In the majors, Blue Jays over Miami 8-1, Atlanta down the Red Sox 7-6, Yankees embarrassed the Royals 15-1. In the NBA's Western Final, Oklahoma City beat San Antonio 127-114 to take a 3-2 lead in their series. Now you're up to date. I'm Daryl Good.
4: Mother Nature is bringing on some great news for the plants and the crops and the grass and all that good stuff, making sure we get the vibrant colors here on PEI as a nice little rain throughout the day and tomorrow to make sure everything's looking beautiful here on PEI. The high today is 9 with a low of 6. Tomorrow, a little bit cooler, though. High is 7, low of 4. Again, rain all day tomorrow. And then Friday, starting with a little bit of rain, a high of 7, low of 4. So the highs and low are the same for Thursday and Friday, but should be clearing up throughout the afternoon. The rain will slow down, and then just a comfortable kind of Friday night. 7:33 downtown Charlottetown and at the Harbor Front Studio. It is cloudy, rainy, 7 degrees. 95.

0: The Islands Country 95.1 FM CFCY feels like that from the rec laws. It is 7:40. Good morning and happy Wednesday to each and every one of you. I do want to give you a heads up on this one that I just gotten a little bit of sad news that Ashley is unable to make it in this morning for pause and reflect, but that is okay. We're still going to have fun over the course of the 8 o'clock hour and wishing that we, you know, hope her day goes very well regardless of what kind of came into play that made her unavailable this morning, but that is okay. I'm going to make up for lost time the next time she is in. So you can still get questions into her by going to our website, cfcy.fm, to make sure that maybe, just maybe, when we lift the next pause on pause and she's back, we can do a little double dipping, get some great questions in, and potentially one of yours. And while you're on our website, cfcy.fm, that has that link, you can also vote on our Vogue Optical web poll question. Yesterday, we wanted to know Prime Minister Mark Carney's annual salary is $435,400. Does the salary match the job? 73% of you said no, it does not. Today we want to know, will you pay more for locally grown products? Yes or no? I enjoy the concept of that. Absolutely. It's all about Islanders, supporting Islanders, and we do have incredible locally grown food products here. So I'd love to hear from you on that one, cfcy.fm.
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0: The Islands Country, 95.1 FM, CFCY, Justin Moore with Time's Ticking 749. My name is Lee Ruby and wanted to give you a heads up that usually in about 10 minutes or so, I would be expecting a lovely guest here in studio with me. But unfortunately this morning, Ashley's unable to make it in from the Humane Society. So that's okay. We're going to do a minor pause on pause on top of the pause on pause. But when she comes back, we are going to make up for it in full force. So just want to make sure Ashley has the absolute best day as well, and you. So we're still going to have a lot of fun this morning, and there's going to be ways for you to potentially link up with me over the course of the afternoon. We're going to get on into that, but with that little bit of sad news that I won't see my dear friend Ashley this morning, I do want to still celebrate some milestones to get some positivity back in there, and here we go. Now, before I hit the big old red button, I want to make sure that if you or somebody you know is celebrating one of those milestones, and I do not get to them, well, it is no less important. So without any further ado, here we go. A very happy birthday. David and Nora would like to wish a, all caps, happy birthday to friends Marcel, nay, and Brenda, bigger, nay. Happy birthday to both of you. Also, we have got a very special happy birthday right now to Julie Lozon from her friends. And on top of that, I love when they ask politely, could you say happy birthday to Tyler Zink? Absolutely we can. Happy birthday, Tyler. And a very special milestone today. Happy 80th birthday to Mom McMillan. Lots of love from her entire family. Loving that. And wrapping things up with a very happy birthday to Mia McDonald. Love your family and friends. Now, when I do say wrap up, I am going to quick take a look to see if any last second additions came rolling into the birthday celebration club. Obviously, we would like to double check on the text messages, whereas which we are clear. And then on top of that, I'm going to take a look at if there are any other ones that snuck in. No, we are good for the DMs. And of course, finally, I always give the email a nice refresh because every now and then there's the buffering, which you 90s kids understand what I'm talking about right there. We are clear and good to go. I do want to give you that gentle reminder that if you or somebody you know is celebrating a milestone maybe throughout the course of the week into the weekend and you're thinking of it right now, get those names into me. You know how to do that. You've got the email. You've got the website. You've got the text. You got the DMs, all that and much, much more.
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1: Good morning. The girl who was hit by a truck while running to catch a school bus last week has passed away in hospital. A post by the girl's parents on Facebook says their daughter succumbed to her injuries at the IWK in Halifax Monday. The parents thanked the community for all the support they've been shown, including as much as $250,000 in online donations. The girl was crossing Route 2 last Thursday in Dunstaffnage to catch her school bus when she was hit by a tractor trailer. An Island hockey legend has passed away. Forbes Kennedy was 90. Kennedy may have been small in stature compared to many players, but he was tough on the ice. He played 600 games in the NHL with various teams, including the Leafs and Bruins, from 1956 to 69. After his playing career ended, he coached in the U.S. and then returned to the island and continued teaching young players about the game. Two major developments in Cavendish are now awaiting final approval from the resort municipality of Stanley Bridge, Hope River, Bayview, Cavendish, and North Rustico. Greenfield Outdoor Hospitality wants to expand its Jellystone Park campground by 62 sites and add a new recreation area with a pool. Arbert and Associates is proposing a 41-lot condominium with four commercial units. Both projects received positive feedback at public meetings earlier this month, according to The Guardian. Developers are hoping to begin construction later this year. Former federal Environment Minister Stephen Guilbeault is quitting the Commons. Guilbeault is expected to tell the Liberal caucus today he's resigning his Montreal area seat. He's been upset with the Carney government's rollback of various laws and policies regarding climate change and the environment, laws which he introduced when he was Environment Minister in the Trudeau government. The Carney governments repealed the consumer carbon tax, eliminated the EV sales mandate, signaled the end of the oil and gas emissions caps, and reversed the Liberal promise to end fossil fuel subsidies. In sports at the World Hockey Championships, Canada beat the Czechs 3-2 to move into the quarterfinals tomorrow against the U.S. In the NHL's Western Final, Golden Knights swept Colorado, finishing them off 2-1 in Game 4. In baseball, Blue Jays beat the Marlins 8-1. Red Sox lost a 7-6 decision to the Braves. Yankees pummeled the Royals 15-1. In the NBA's Western Final, the Thunder took a 3-game-to-2 lead, beating the Spurs 127-114. Now you're up to date. I'm Daryl Good.
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4: Island weather, we've got ourselves a rainy day on our hands. Single digit temperatures as well too. A high of 9, low of 6. So not a huge swing, but a little bit chilly. Now tomorrow, rainy again, a little bit colder. High of 7, low of 4. So be prepared to bundle up just a little bit. And Friday, well, the rain will start off the day and the cold temperatures may stick around as well with a high of 7, low of 4. But it should be mainly cloudy and no rain Friday afternoon and into the evening.
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1: Yep.
0: From Uganda, that's right, we're adopting, and she is the cutest little girl that you ever seen. While I was wrapping my head around being a dad, a bigger wrench got thrown in the plans we thought we had. Now there's Willow and sweet Ada James, that's two under two.

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Pour me a drink, Post Malone and Blake Shelton. It is 8:17 on the dot. My name is Lee, and not the nicest of days right now, but I mean, we're going to navigate through this. It's good. It's cloudy. This is all good for the crops, too, because this is the time of year where we get to see those nice, bright, vibrant colors. And of course, Mother Nature has to add some watering to make sure that we are dealing with those, which is fantastic. And as I had mentioned, over the course of the morning, you're going to be able to run into me, obviously, out and about. I'll give you more details about that because I'm excited for a very, very fun afternoon. Before I get to that, though, now, right now at the exact moment, I'm not exactly thinking of getting out onto the golf course because obviously these conditions aren't

0: fun afternoon. Before I get to that, though, now right now at the exact moment, I'm not exactly thinking of getting out onto the golf course because obviously these conditions aren't as ideal, but I've played through worse, I will tell you that. But I do want to remind you, speaking of golf season, we do have an amazing golf tournament that is going to be at the end of July, the Craig McEwen Classic with the My Biggest Fan Foundation. Now, you know all about registration and all that good stuff. So those details are on their website, mybiggestfan.ca. But what I do want to let you know about, if unfortunately you're not able to attend the event, maybe you've got a scheduling conflict or something like that, but would still love some kind of involvement, we have the perfect way for you to do that because they are going to be doing the ball drop right before the tournament kicks off. And what they do is they have three locations in which you can buy golf balls that will be entering you in to win the jackpot. And what you do is you either buy one ball for $10 or three for $20. And then when they kick things off the morning of the golf tournament, they bring a big loader and they fill it up with all of the golf balls and then they drop it on the 18th green. And if your ball is the first one to drop into the cup, you win the jackpot. Now, if you don't know where to find those golf balls for purchase, I got you. That was the last thing I was going to tell you, so you didn't forget. You can get them at the Whiskey Pub in Stratford, Source for Sports in Charlottetown, and Top Notch Golf in Sherwood. A great way to get involved. You never know, you might win that jackpot.
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3: Good morning. A dangerous intersection in Stratford's getting a safety redesign this summer. The province is realigning Keppock Road and adding a left turn lane on Georgetown Road. Chief Engineer Stephen Yeo says the current angle forces drivers to look over their shoulder while moving, creating a lot of close calls. The new design will require drivers to come to a complete stop instead of just yielding. Yeo tells CBC the change will make the intersection extremely safe for both motorists and pedestrians. Work will begin in the next couple of weeks. The province is providing a short-term loan of nearly $4 million to a Georgetown seafood processor, which is under creditor protection. Seafood 2000 applied for protection earlier this month, citing the rising costs for lobster and fuel, tariff uncertainty, and a lack of available credit. Premier Rob Lance says the province has put itself in a position of holding first security to finance the company, according to Saltwire. Lance says this ensures lobster and oyster fishermen will be paid for product that they've already sold. A new ride-sharing pilot program aims to give rural islanders a safe way home at night. The Kerry Rural Rideshare Program will deploy drivers in 9 communities, including Surrey, Kensington, Tignish. The 6-month pilot begins this summer with service during weekends and evenings. Drivers will not be sent, though, to urban areas or communities with existing taxis. A culinary studio, a clothing boutique, the city's Port Authority, and a longtime entrepreneur are being honored at Downtown Charlottetown's annual business awards. Ada Culinary Studio won Retailer of the Year. Isla Clothing has received Business Development of the Year. Port Charlottetown getting the President's Award for its role in tourism, waterfront development, and the new Shore Power Project. Deborah Wellner received the inaugural Lifetime Achievement Award for building several island businesses over more than 4 decades and for being a founding member of the Downtown Board. In sports, Team Canada will play the U.S. in quarterfinals at the World Hockey Championship tomorrow after beating Czechia 3-2 yesterday. The Golden Knights swept the Western Final in the NHL, beating the Avalanche 2-1. In the majors, Blue Jays over Miami 8-1, Atlanta down the Red Sox 7-6, Yankees embarrassed the Royals 15-1. The NBA's Western Final, Oklahoma City beat San Antonio 127-114 to take a 3-game-to-2 lead in their series. Now you're up to date. I'm Darrell Good.
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6: Island weather. For Make It Shine. And right now, Mother Nature, if your vehicle's outside, you're getting a nice little cleaning at the moment because we have got a little bit of rain throughout the day. But like I said, rely on the experts as well and not just Mother Nature. We have a high of 9 degrees today, a low of 6. So staying in those single digits. Now tomorrow, a lot of these same as today. Cloudy, rainy, a little bit cooler, a high of 7, a low of 4. And then on Friday, little bit less rain it's looking like, but the temperatures are going to match from Thursday. High 7, low 4, but only rain to start the day it's looking like. 8:31 downtown Charlottetown and at the Harbor Front Studio. Cloudy, rainy 7.

0: The Islands Country, 95.1 FM, CFCY. That is Morgan Wallen with 20 cigarettes, 836, almost 837. My name is Lee Ruby, and I hope your morning is going great so far, minus the weather. But, I mean, some people really do love the rain as well, so I don't want to speak about it super-duper negatively. But regardless, I hope at whatever stage of your morning is at, you are having the best possible time. Now, not only am I going to be hanging out with you until 10 o'clock this morning, but I am also going to be out and about throughout the afternoon starting at 1 o'clock. You're going to be able to find me at Kay's Wholesale and Kay's Fresh Market. Looking forward to having some chats with you. I usually set up on the wholesale side, and that's what I'm assuming, but I'll keep you posted as soon as I get there. You never know. Our summer cruiser driver, Carmen, might also be there as well. She has been busy already. I've seen her all over the place. It's been hard to keep track with her, but regardless, I hope we all enjoy a nice afternoon hanging out and crossing paths, if you will. Also, I do want to let you know, we have a great Vogue Optical web poll question today. Will you pay more for locally grown food products? Yes or no? I would say yes. I certainly enjoy getting things local, supporting the local community, and there's what my mom always says is specifically with local honey, it's also really good as well for allergies and things like that. So I feel like local foods, not only for the allergies and things like that, but can also do the body good. So let us know, CFCY.FM.
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0: Islands Country, 95.1 FM, CFCY, ride, ride, ride. George Burge with a little help there from Luke Bryan, 847. My name is Lee, and you know I am amped up for the 90s at 9. More than amped up, I would say. But also, I want to make sure you're happy and smiling with things that make you smile. Proudly presented by the Confederation Court Mall. And a lot of times what comes with smiles is laughter. You're familiar with the term laughter is the best medicine, right? We've all heard it. Well, turns out that actually may be closer to accuracy than we once thought, because with that adage, new research suggests that laughter in young children actually helps make their brains more resilient and learn faster. They've been doing studies about this, about the it builds like deep emotional connections and soothes youngsters' nervous systems, making them more resilient. And because laughter is just so great, but it's actually a complex biological phenomenon. And that is a very, very, very big sentence. So I gave myself a little pat on the back for being able to say that one successfully. But Dr. Jacqueline Harding is the one who actually conducted extensive studies regarding this. So maybe, just maybe, gives an excuse to make the youngsters laugh a little bit more. I try to do it with my nieces and nephews all the time. Uncle Lee's hilarious. And that's probably why they're all so smart right now. Gotta be that. Gotta be my humor, my comedy that I provide for everyone. But really cool. Laughter is the best medicine. Sounds more applicable than we once thought.
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0: the Islands Country, 95.1 FM, CFCY. I almost said Holden Tracy Bird, but I was able to get back. Holden Heaven from Tracy Bird. It was one of those quick glances where I was like, wait a second, did I read that correctly? But that brings the close of the 90s at 9. My name is Lee Rupi, and again, want to throw out some additional love there to Ashley at the PEI Humane Society, who was unable to make it in this morning to pause and reflect. So hopefully we can get her back in, not next week, but the week after, and we'll definitely make up for lost time. And this morning, I'm here till 10, but I'm going to be making up for lost time for not hosting Rotary Radio Bingo yesterday, because I'm going to be out and about later on this afternoon at Kay's Wholesale and Fresh Market. So if you are around, please pop in. I'll be there from 1 till 5. I might have Carmen, our summer cruiser driver, on hand with us as well. Maybe some giveaways. Just some great opportunity for you to stock everything up and maybe say hello to me. I would love to see you. I'll keep you looped every step of the way, because I also like to let you know about some of the great deals they have on both the fresh market and wholesale side. But I still have some business to attend to here, and then I will attack that early afternoon.
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0: The Islands Country, 95.1 FM, CFCY, Moonshines from Owen Riegling. My name is Lee Ruby, and, you know, a little bit of sad news. Sad news is the wrong way to report this, but a little bit of news that you might want to be familiarized with if you are a fan of Wingo at the 1858 Caesar Bar. I host it every Wednesday, and actually, tonight is going to be the last time that we do it for a little while. We're going to put a little pause on it through the summer because people go to the Caesar Bar all the time, but this is something that has kind of made a milestone for our Wednesdays, but we're going to go off in style. Now, I've had a lot of people message me and say, hey, man, can I reserve a table? I'm just saying get there early. If you've never been, maybe this is the perfect opportunity for you to try the first time. It's the old Guardian building there on Prince Street, but going to be a lot of fun. I recommend getting there around 5. The seats are going to fill up very fast. All the regulars are geared up and ready, and also new familiar faces. We want you involved too. So if you can get there tonight, it is the final time, but they'll obviously be open all summer with their happy hour deals and great stuff like that and best chicken wings on PEI, some of which that can be won tonight.
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0: Island weather, we've got ourselves a cloudy and a rainy one on our hands, pretty much in the single digits for the most part. We're flirting with the double digits, though. 9 degrees is the high with a low of 6. Tomorrow, cloudy and rainy with a high of 7, low of 4. And Friday, the temperatures look like they're going to be the same. Cloudy again, but only a little bit of rain to start the day, it's looking like, once again, with a high of 7 and low of 4 degrees.
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0: 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Let your horses run. That is Brett Kissel. Lee, one final time, sort of, for your Wednesday, because once I am wrapped up here, I am going to be, well, killing a little bit of time, because then early on in the afternoon, I'm going to be back out at Kay's Wholesale and Kay's Fresh Market from 1 till 5. So I would love to see you there. And tomorrow morning, I'm going to be bringing back all the fun, usual suspects that you are familiarized with. We're going to be hitting the gavel. We're going to hit the big old red button and so much more fun things to help navigate through your, well, Thursday, Friday, Junior, if you like to look at things glass half full, as I've been trying to do a lot more lately, even though I am sometimes sad when the 90s at 9 wraps up. But regardless, I'm going to quick take a little pause here, but I'll be checking in with you early on this afternoon, and you have the best of the rest of your Wednesday morning.
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6: Island weather, we've got ourselves a cloudy and a rainy one on our hands, pretty much in the single digits for the most part. We're flirting with the double digits, though. 9 degrees is the high with a low of 6. Tomorrow, cloudy and rainy with a high of 7, low of 4. And Friday, the temperatures look like they're going to be the same. Cloudy again, but only a little bit of rain to start the day, it's looking like, once again, with a high of 7 and low of 4 degrees.
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5: Island weather, we've got ourselves a cloudy and a rainy one on our hands, pretty much in the single digits for the most part. We're flirting with the double digits, though. 9 degrees is the high with a low of 6. Tomorrow, cloudy and rainy with a high of 7, low of 4. And Friday, the temperatures look like they're going to be the same. Cloudy again, but only a little bit of rain to start the day, it's looking like, once again, with a high of 7 and low of 4 degrees.
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6: Island weather, we have got ourselves some single-digit temperature today and looking like a wet one as well. Rain expected throughout the entire day, high of 9, low of 6. Now tomorrow, a little bit cooler, still rainy with a high of 7, low of 4. Friday, it's the same temperature-wise with a high of 7, low of 4 once again, but it looks like only rain to begin the day, and it should clear up throughout the afternoon and into the evening.
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One of them girls, Lee Bryce on 95.1 FM, CFCY.

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0: Hometown Heroes, the Reclaws on 95.1 FM CFCY. Bill with you. Happy Wednesday. We have a huge afternoon in store. We've got news on a new mural in Charlottetown and the cutest little kitten cop story that I'm absolutely loving. As well, we've got our usual artist news and hopefully some laughs along the way.
1: Well, as I told you all, I was going to be back after a quick little break there, finished up at 10 this morning, and now at Kay's Wholesale at the Kay's Corner, and a lot of great things going on both the wholesale side and on the fresh market side. So over the course of the afternoon, I'm going to let you know about some of the great deals that you can come across just by showing up on a day like today. Now, granted, check this out. Dino Cruncher Nuggets, oh, so awesome, right? It makes lunches a little bit more fun, or dinners, or even just snacks. 2-kilogram bag right now, $29.99. I'm also a huge, huge sucker for onion rings. 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And on top of that, you want some donair meat because, you know, maybe make some donairs. 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A 300-gram bag is $4.99. So make sure you come in, say hello to me. I'll be jumping from one side to another, but right now, set up in the wholesale side. But don't you worry. You'll find me on the fresh market side as well. For CFCY, I'm Lee Ruby.
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0: Tyler Joe Miller with Doing What She Does on 95.1 FM CFCY. And the due date is coming up for the mural initiative for the Charlottetown Library Learning Center. The call was put out by the city for professional artists, and the mural is going to be installed in the summer or the fall. It's expected to be displayed for like 5 to 10 years, so it's going to be there for a while. The mural is going to look so good in the area. It's an amazing opportunity for a local artist. So get those applications in. The deadline is May 28th, and that's the first step of the process. I can't wait to see it.
1: Hey, what's going on, everyone? Lee Ruby checking in again. We are at Kay's Corner. I'm hanging out here till 5 o'clock. I would love to see you. It's kind of not the nicest day to be outside, so you might as well be protected inside and navigating through the fresh market and wholesale side. Now, I was talking about the fresh market or the wholesale side before, but I was always curious. You guys on the fresh market side always seem to have really, really good deals, and I wonder how you do that. So who better to ask than Luke? Luke, how do you get that kind of opportunity for Islanders?
2: Yeah, thanks, Lee. 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We're going to continue to fight for great pricing for Islanders and pass it on to our incredible customer base.
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1: Island weather, we have got ourselves some single-digit temperature today and looking like a wet one as well. Rain expected throughout the entire day, high of 9, low of 6. Now tomorrow, a little bit cooler, still rainy with a high of 7, low of 4. Friday, it's the same temperature-wise with a high of 7, low of 4 once again, but it looks like only rain to begin the day, and it should clear up throughout the afternoon and into the evening.
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0: 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This is Bill with you, and communities across PEI this weekend are going to be busy. The IG Wealth Management Walk for Alzheimer's is coming up. So the walks are taking place May 30th in Summerside and Montague, and then May 31st here in Charlottetown. 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
2: Hey, what's going on, everyone? 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Kay's Fresh Market and Kay's Wholesale. 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One thing that I noticed as well, too, is the new deals have just started dropping as well, and I wanted to ask Luke about it. Luke, what are you guys, you know, offering extra special right now, because it just seems the good deals keep coming?
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2: That's great. 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I'm here till 5 o'clock, but they are open much later at Kay's Corner. 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

but we do, don't we? 95.1 FM, CFCY, and that was Don't We, Morgan Wallen. Now, that song became a very patriotic theme around his tour with this massive American flag coming down. I've talked about

0: Yeah, no, Lee, I mean, our Facebook page, we do a lot of our advertising on that. If you're not on Facebook, you can also sign up on our website to get the emails where we send out all of our information on that. Every day we're constantly putting out whether it's new opportunities or product that we need to move, as well as on Wednesdays, Saturdays, and Fridays we're dropping different flyer ads as it pertains to the week. For example, like last week we announced a $100 meat box, and what that is a two-pack of AA strip loin steaks, product of Atlantic Beef, an assortment of Ole Mill sausages, product of Canada, a medium burger patties from Atlantic Beef, as well as boneless pork chops and boneless chicken breasts. They were on for $100. They were a great seller last week, and if you get one of those before Father's Day, you'll also be entered for a chance to win a Blackstone four burner valued at $500, and we'll be doing a giveaway right around Father's Day on that as well.
1: That's great. The social medias are the best way to do it, and also pop right in and take a lap or two or three, because there's a lot here at the Case Corner. For CFCY, I'm Lee Ruby.
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0: Dean Brody treating you to a man without a woman on 95.1 FM CFCY, and this could be possibly the greatest story to come out of the island in the last 6 months. A King's District RCMP officer was fueling up the cop car, and a woman ran over asking him for help. She had just picked up a little kitten, and it had crawled down and managed to get wedged under the pedals. She couldn't move the car, and she didn't want to hurt the kitten trying to get it out. So Constable Can jumps in there, frees the kitten, and sends the woman and the little furry animal on its way. Safely. Very well done, officer. The story absolutely made my day.
1: Well, what's going on, everyone? It's Lee checking in again. Kay's Fresh Market and Kay's Wholesale. It has been a wonderful afternoon so far, fixing to get a lot better for you. And as you've heard from mentioned from Luke and the other individuals who work here at Kay's, one of the key words that they use is local. It's all about helping local islanders pay less for the products that they need inside their home on both the fresh market and on the wholesale side. And then also partnering up with local businesses here to make sure that you have the items and the food and everything that you need, like ADL, it was just great to deal with. And then also they've got PEI russet potatoes right now, a 10-pound bag for $2.98. And also inside round steak, AAA certified island beef, $7.27 a pound. Like I said, it's all about dealing with local islanders to help them save money and make sure it stretches the dollar and keeps money in the pockets of the hardworking islanders as well. It goes full circle. I'm here until 5 o'clock today for CFCY. I'm Lee Ruby.
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1: Island weather, we have got ourselves some single-digit temperature today and looking like a wet one as well. Rain expected throughout the entire day, high of 9, low of 6. Now tomorrow, a little bit cooler, still rainy with a high of 7, low of 4. Friday, it's the same temperature-wise with a high of 7, low of 4 once again, but it looks like only rain to begin the day, and it should clear up throughout the afternoon and into the evening.
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0: 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So birthdays, anniversaries, retirements, if it's a milestone we're celebrating, we want to hear about it. 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
1: Hey, what's going on, everyone? Lee Ruby checking in again. We are at the K's Corner, K's Wholesale and Fresh Market. And the great thing about being here is I've learned a lot about the lay of the land, but it's all about relying on the experts. And I love having chats with Luke because he always gives me a good idea on how to be a little bit more on top of my buying experience. And Luke, what are the best ways to kind of stay on top of the great deals and things you may not also see right away in the flyer?
2: Yeah, no, Lee, I mean, our Facebook page, we do a lot of advertising on that. If you're not on Facebook, you can also sign up on our website to get the emails where we send out all of our information on that. Every day we're constantly putting out whether it's new opportunities or product that we need to move, as well as on Wednesdays, Saturdays, and Fridays we're dropping different flyer ads as it pertains to the week. For example, like last week we announced a $100 meat box, and what that is a two-pack of AA strip loin steaks, product of Atlantic Beef, an assortment of Ole Mill sausages, product of Canada, a medium burger patties from Atlantic Beef, as well as boneless pork chops and boneless chicken breasts. They were on for $100. They were a great seller last week. And if you get one of those before Father's Day, you'll also be entered for a chance to win a Blackstone four burner valued at $500 that we'll be doing a giveaway right around Father's Day on that as well.
1: That's great. The social medias are the best way to do it. And also pop right in and take a lap or two or three, because there's a lot here at the K's Corner. For CFCY, I'm Lee Ruby.
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1: Got a girl from the south side. Got braids in her hair. 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

0: Damn good day to leave Riley Green on 95.1 FM CFCY. 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Yesterday, we wanted to know, Prime Minister Mark Carney's annual salary is $435,000. Does the salary match the job? Yes or no? And the results show 73% said no, they do not. 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Yes or no? 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
1: Well, hey, what's going on, everyone? It's Lee Ruby checking in. We are at Kay's Wholesale and Kay's Fresh Market at the Kay's Corner here. A lot of exciting things going on both sides. Now, I'm set up in the wholesale side, but I've been jumping back and forth to the Fresh Market side. I was talking to Luke a little bit ago, but he had to step away and take care of some business, but that's okay. To the rescue is Kelly to let us know about some of the great stuff going on the Fresh Market side. And there's apparently something to keep an eye out for tonight at 8. Do you want to get everyone up to speed for us, Kelly?
2: Yeah, sure. Thanks, Lee. So we obviously have some great deals going on today and into the week and the weekend. So we have our 3-pound navel oranges on for $3.49. We have our sweet and sour pork side ribs on for $3.98 a pound. We also have our flyer going up this evening on our Facebook at 8 p.m. With that is going to be attached with a $25 gift card if you like and share.
1: That's awesome. 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

0: Eric Church with a classic, Springsteen on 95.1 FM CFCY. And today, May 27th, is Nothing to Fear Day. The day is marked by the famous speech in which Franklin Roosevelt said the words, "The only thing we have to fear is fear itself." So to mark this day, you're supposed to overcome your fears by facing them, such as if you're afraid of heights, climb a ladder. If you don't like public speaking, head out in the street and talk. I truly feel they're missing the mark on the whole fear thing. The picture is a guy jumping out of an airplane. And as the joke goes, it's not the fall or the height. It's the hit in the ground.
1: Well, how's everyone doing? It's Lee checking in again. I am at Kay's Wholesale and Kay's Fresh Market at the Kay's Corner. 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For example, maybe you're looking for some paper towels. 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Do you like Donairs? 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
1: Island weather. We have got ourselves some single digit temperature today and looking like a wet one as well. Rain expected throughout the entire day. High of 9, low of 6. Now tomorrow a little bit cooler, still rainy with a high of 7, low of 4. Friday, it's the same temperature wise with a high of 7, low of 4 once again, but it looks like only rain to begin the day and it should clear up throughout the afternoon and into the evening.
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0: Ride, ride, ride. George Burge on 95.1 FM CFCY. And George Burge actually started his career in a duo. It was called Waterloo Revival. And then he broke off. And the reason he broke off is because he had a song hit big on TikTok and kind of pushed him into what we see today. But the song is kind of reminiscent. The name of it, Beer, Beer, Truck, Truck. And this one was Ride, Ride, Ride. I'm sensing a theme here.
1: Well, hey, what's going on, everyone? It's Lee Ruby checking in. We are at Kay's Wholesale and Kay's Fresh Market at the Kay's Corner here. A lot of exciting things going on both sides. Now, I'm set up in the wholesale side, but I've been jumping back and forth to the Fresh Market side. I was talking to Luke a little bit ago, but he had to step away and take care of some business, but that's okay. To the rescue is Kelly to let us know about some of the great stuff going on the Fresh Market side. And there's apparently something to keep an eye out for tonight at 8. Do you want to get everyone up to speed for us, Kelly?
2: Yeah, sure. Thanks, Lee. So we obviously have some great deals going on today and into the week and the weekend. So we have our 3-pound navel oranges on for $3.49. We have our sweet and sour pork side ribs on for $3.98 a pound. We also have our flyer going up this evening on our Facebook at 8 p.m. With that is going to be attached with a $25 gift card if you like and share.
1: That's awesome. Enter on in to win that and take a look at some of these great deals right now. I'm here till 5 o'clock today. Come in, say hello to me. If I have some swag, I'll hook you up, and they're going to hook you up with great deals on both sides. For CFCY, I'm Lee Ruby.
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1: Good afternoon. Police and PEI are warning about a scam involving people claiming to be in urgent financial trouble. RCMP say suspects approach strangers, often acting frantic, saying they can't access their bank account. They then offer to sell jewelry, a watch, or another item that appears to be valuable in exchange for $50 to $100. In some cases, children are purposely present to make the situation seem even more urgent. Police say scammers may claim that they need money for the Confederation Bridge tolls or another emergency. Police are reminding island residents never to just hand over cash or provide access to funds. A national campaign is launched to fight food waste and help the nearly 1 in 4 Canadians struggling with food insecurity. Charity Second Harvest says Canada wastes nearly 9 million tons of edible food every year. Its new campaign uses celebrities like Shania Twain to raise money for 1 million meals. Charity CEO Lori Nichol says inflation keeps rising while wages aren't keeping up. On PEI, Food Bank Director Mike McDonald says more than 5,000 people visit every month, and nearly 35% of those using food banks in PEI have jobs. A record-breaking spring clothing sale in Charlottetown has raised more than $61,000 for the Queen Elizabeth Hospital. Organizers of the WOHELO and QEH Auxiliary Fundraiser say the 3-day sale brought in just over $61,700. That surpassed the previous record that was set last fall. Proceeds will help purchase specialized equipment for the hospital's neonatal intensive care unit, including a resuscitator and a warmer for newborn care. Remaining clothing will be donated to community agencies after the sale. Kensington police are investigating an illegal dumping incident in the new Kensington Business Park. A large amount of dumped garbage and debris was discovered in the park yesterday. Police say illegal dumping affects the community, local businesses, and the environment, and are asking anyone with information or who may have witnessed suspicious activity to contact the Kensington police. Police are investigating multiple vehicle break-ins in Kensington. Kensington police say at least 3 vehicles were broken into during the early morning hours on Tuesday. They're reminding residents to lock their vehicles and not to leave valuables in plain sight. Prime Minister Mark Carney has announced a major new defense partnership with Swedish company Saab. Carney says the federal government is in negotiations to buy Saab's Global Eye surveillance aircraft system.
2: The Global Eye's airborne surveillance capability can track objects and signals up to 650 kilometers away. And they'll share in real time that information with the Canadian forces and our allies. At the heart of the Global Eye system is the Canadian-made Bombardier Global 6500.
1: Ottawa says the deal could support about 3,000 jobs and see at least 40 aircraft built in Canada over the next 15 years. New partnership with Saab on a surveillance aircraft comes as Ottawa is still debating whether to procure additional U.S.-built F-35 fighters or Saab's Griffin model fighter. And the federal government's taking what it calls a precautionary approach to ensure the safety and security of Canadians and prevent Ebola cases from spreading into the country. Jen Nicholson has the details.
3: The new border measures in Canada put into place as the number of cases continues to rise in the Democratic Republic of the Congo, Uganda, and South Sudan. Starting this week, people traveling from the affected regions will have to self-isolate for 21 days. Starting May 30th, any Canadian citizens, permanent residents, individuals registered under the Indian Act, and foreign nationals who have been in the affected countries in the last 3 weeks will still be allowed to enter Canada, but they must undergo a health assessment upon arrival and comply with public health measures. The health risk to Canada is currently considered low, and no travel-related cases have been reported. According to the World Health Organization, Ebola is rare in humans and transmitted through direct contact, though it is severe and often fatal. For MBS News, I'm Jen Nicholson.
1: In sports, in the NHL playoffs, Montreal Canadiens are looking to pull even in their best-of-7 Eastern Final when they host Carolina for Game 4 tonight. And in the majors, the Blue Jays continue their series against the Marlins. Now you're up to date. I'm Jeff Goodfellow.
4: Island weather. We have got a bit of a wet one tonight. 6 degrees, so a little wet, a little chilly. So hopefully you can bundle up and stay as dry as possible. Tomorrow, another rainy day on our hands with a high of 7, low of 4. So a little bit cooler. Now Friday, the highs and lows stay the same with a high of 7, low of 4. But hopefully we're only dealing with that rain to start off the day. Then after that, just kind of mainly cloudy and a little bit cooler.
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0: 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This is Bill with you, and work is going to continue on the Hillsborough Bridge tomorrow. The outbound lane is scheduled to be closed again. It's going to be from 6 a.m. to 3:30 p.m. Please keep your head on a swivel. Look out for the crews. Look out for yourself. Everybody wants to get home safe at night.
1: What's going on? 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We are at Kay's Wholesale and Kay's Fresh Market. 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
2: Dear drunk me, I bet you're sitting on a high back, running up a good tab, thinking them two-for-one shots ain't kicking in. 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

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When you're feeding that jukebox, stick to the rock, stay away from the done and wrong songs 3-4 times. 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

0: 95.1 FM, CFCY with Dear Drunk Me, Chad Brownlee. And he wrote that song to his younger, more reckless self, is what he says. But he was actually drafted by the Vancouver Canucks to play in the NHL, but he had some injuries. So you have to wonder, is this song in reference to his backstory? Chad Brownlee, let us know.
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2: Well, how's it going, everybody? It's Lee here. And you know what? I was just chuckling away because I was looking at the flyer here at Case Fresh Market and Case Wholesale. Now, I was looking at the wholesale one right now, and I was thinking to myself, seeing these, so again, I'm still trying not to laugh as I say it. So they have these really awesome 2-kilogram boxes of Schneider's Dino Cruncher Nuggets. Now, the reason I was laughing wasn't because they're $30, $29.99. No, not at all. I was laughing because I was like, I love a good chicken nugget, and I'm way more prone to eat a chicken nugget if it's in the shape of like a dinosaur or something cool like that. And imagine pairing that with Cavendish Farms onion rings. 1-kilogram bag right now, $7.49. That is a perfect meal as far as I'm concerned. Get a nice little dip in the mix and you are all golden. And not to mention all the other great deals they have going on right now on the wholesale side. I'm right inside the door. So if you come in, come to the cash register there, I'm set up. If I have any swag, I'll hook you up. And then I'd love to talk to you. Just see how your day's going. You know, they're open till 6 o'clock. I'm here till 5. If I don't see you by the time you get in here, I want you to have a great time. But I'm not going anywhere is just yet. For CFCY, I'm Lee Ruby.
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2: Island weather. We have got a bit of a wet one tonight. 6 degrees. So a little wet, a little chilly. So hopefully you can bundle up and stay as dry as possible. Tomorrow, another rainy day on our hands with a high of 7, low of 4. So a little bit cooler. Now Friday, the highs and lows stay the same with a high of 7, low of 4. But hopefully we're only dealing with that rain to start off the day. Then after that, just kind of mainly cloudy and a little bit cooler.
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0: Brock Phillips with something else on 95.1 FM CFCY, and it's getting on to that time. Time for you to pack up and get ready, because the Drive at 5 is on right after the news, and we have a big lineup in store today. Megan Maroney, Dallas Smith, Jordan Davis is in there, even a little bit of John Party, which is always a lot of fun. So gear up, it's time. The Drive at 5 coming up very soon.
1: And before we get to the Drive at 5, I just want to remind you that as part of your drive, you have until 6 o'clock to get here to Kay's Wholesale and Kay's Fresh Market. Been having an absolute blast all afternoon, getting a chat with some of the individuals here who are working here and seeing some of the incredible deals on both the wholesale and fresh market side, which has been a really cool experience. I had an opportunity to talk to Luke. I had an opportunity to talk to Kelly and also the other amazing staff here who can always steer you in the right direction, whether you are trying to just grab a couple of things. The one thing I love about Kay's, to be honest with you, is everybody can kind of go here. It doesn't matter if you're feeding an entire family or you're in a single household where you just want to make sure you stock up, because they have great ways for you to stretch your dollar. 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If I don't catch you before I take off, look forward to seeing you again, but they are still open till 6 o'clock today at Kay's Corner. For CFCY, I'm Lee Ruby.
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2: Island weather. We have got a bit of a wet one tonight. 6 degrees, so a little wet, a little chilly. So hopefully you can bundle up and stay as dry as possible. Tomorrow, another rainy day on our hands with a high of 7, low of 4. So a little bit cooler. Now Friday, the highs and lows stay the same with a high of 7, low of 4. But hopefully we're only dealing with that rain to start off the day. Then after that, just kind of mainly cloudy and a little bit cooler.
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0: 95.1 FM CFCY, What My World Spins Around, Jordan Davis, and we still have a lot more great artists coming up in this drive at 5. I had teased John Party earlier. He's coming up very soon. The James Barker Band's in there. High Valley as well. It's going to be upbeat. It's going to be fun. It's the drive at 5.
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7: Island weather. We have got a bit of a wet one tonight. 6 degrees, so a little wet, a little chilly. So hopefully you can bundle up and stay as dry as possible. Tomorrow, another rainy day on our hands with a high of 7, low of 4. So a little bit cooler. Now Friday, the highs and lows stay the same with a high of 7, low of 4. But hopefully we're only dealing with that rain to start off the day. Then after that, just kind of mainly cloudy and a little bit cooler.
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0: The Recklaws with One Beer Away on 95.1 FM CFCY. This is Bill with you, and I think we can all agree that this is the most PEI story ever, and it's wonderful. A King's District RCMP officer was putting gas in the cruiser when a woman pulled up asking for help. She had picked up a new kitten, and the kitten had wedged its way in down by her feet and got stuck under the pedals, and she couldn't get him out. Obviously, she couldn't drive, and she didn't want to hurt the kitten. So thankfully, the officer jumped in, got the kitten safely out, and sent them both on their way. A tiny kitten rescue at a gas station. That's the kind of story I needed today.
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7: Island weather, we have

0: Got a bit of a wet one tonight, 6 degrees, so a little wet, a little chilly. So hopefully you can bundle up and stay as dry as possible. Tomorrow, another rainy day on our hands with a high of 7, low of 4, so a little bit cooler. Now Friday, the highs and lows stay the same with a high of 7, low of 4, but hopefully we're only dealing with that rain to start off the day. Then after that, just kind of mainly cloudy and a little bit cooler.
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0: 95.1 FM, CFCY, John Party with Night Shift, and that's going to do it for my Night Shift. I thank you so much for joining me this afternoon and this evening. We had a good one, a lot of laughs along the way, and guess what? We'll be back tomorrow to do it all again with artist news and some great music here on CFCY. Remember, take care of each other out there.
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3: Island weather. We have got a bit of a wet one tonight. 6 degrees. So a little wet, a little chilly. So hopefully you can bundle up and stay as dry as possible. Tomorrow, another rainy day on our hands with a high of 7, low of 4. So a little bit cooler. Now Friday, the highs and lows stay the same with a high of 7, low of 4. But hopefully we're only dealing with that rain to start off the day. Then after that, just kind of mainly cloudy and a little bit cooler.
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